know that in the morning, see Joku. Continuing in the next one, checking the image in the room, when we are checking the image in the room. That was the time, or that you cannot take.

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0: people, my name is Femi Oladejo. 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
0: 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What Darapo?
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1: The Charity PR I Care Foundation.
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0: What is Abekale Charity PR I Care Foundation.
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2: Unique Fertility, Prop Cola, SMG Logistics, Hexagon Rice, Gold Medal, Skylight Towers Homes and Properties, KEC Group, Street Tavern, Obu TV, Splash, Atibla Gili FM, Lusha Gatoi, Urungu.
3: Ibado, get ready, heaven is about to join the city of Ibado. Lord of White Calling for All Souls Ministries presents Ibado. 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Ipadlo, your moment has come. Don't miss this mega crusade. Heaven is calling. Will you answer?
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0: Battles 2K. There's a young boy dreaming about a bright future, playing football and making his family proud. But every dream needs the right platform. That's where Reliance Future Football Academy, RFFA, comes in.
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0: 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We are going for Porto.
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1: 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If you are the governor, would you accept those ransom? Would you accept for those people to be integrated into that community? We don't know the details. So please, let's be sensitive and calm. You do not know the details. The more you negotiate with these people, the more you are going to embolden them. So please, the motion has been moved and duly seconded. Those in favor of the resolution within the motion, say aye.
2: Aye.
1: Those against, say nay. The ayes have it. Everything that is necessary for them to bring these children and teachers back. If it was up to you, would you negotiate with terrorists? If terrorists ask for weapons, they ask for money. If you are the governor, would you accept those ransom?
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14: Mornings with Lipton Tea have a way of connecting us. One cup, one half far at a time.
15: You won't believe what happened yesterday.
14: 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And good morning to you too.
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14: 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With Lipton Tea, warmth does more than fill a cup. 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
2: pe keyan mo se dinadura pelu won rara
1: because negotiating with terrorists is another indirect way of financing terrorism is another indirect way of empowering kidnappers. 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
1: 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And they don't even know how to lead the country. It's another is you know pay ekan ni 2026 e fe ma gba forest guard. It's you know forest guard did that be this guy's vigilante.
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1: 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And we have these funds to protect ourselves. And one lo she luaka unko jenny. 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
1: 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But they should do everything possible. A serious government, a serious country will ensure that they will not negotiate and get those kids out immediately. If I could tell you 21 days, when you pay 21 days, Ojo tin ro da dance like every day. You know, ibe la omo ye wa, no ju la omo ye wa. Tan as in ibe na na ma sun si, tan ma ibe na ti ma ji. 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
2: won le dro make sure
1: won le dro e get my won le dro si bikan. In fact by now I can tell you pe tama as in by time tama by time tama mari won ko ko je pe awon ri gbogbo won ko loju kan because awon na beru because they know that awon eyan ngboro won tin paru already. And like I said, this is Southwest. We are very very liberal to understand that o kan wa pe anybody lo wa lori ijoba we hit the street and demand for what is right. And that is why, as in, we maintain the fact that we, for this protest, ti awon eyan ta won to wa ni gbekun awon kidnappers ta won be awon teachers ati kids awon me kekeke yen ti won ba jade iwode oni stop
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1: 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It is, I said it openly, that is an hypocrisy in the sense that ni mi o ti so ile lori media kokan. Okay. And I'm planning to say it, but I'll say it first here. Ni gbata she end bad governance, kin end bad governance targeting by o target federal government, right? That one you believe we are federal government o nje ti won o kinikan o nigba yen, right? This same Makinde government mobilize protesters ni Ibadan to protest against bad governance, confronting, sending messages aiming to protest against the federal government Tinubu.
2: No, ba won oluwode gan lagbegbe wo rodu pe e ma se fa jagdija gan
1: e pe e ma se wode yin lo. Yes or no? Be ni bonsin terrorism, insecurity on ravage state wa. Makinde lo dem face directly. Makinde e lo wan so pe ka won e ma se wode. No now there are many protests ni Oyo state. When we come to struggle, we have ni go see struggle to ma se lo yo se tawo ni wa we
2: o ti meyin lara
1: ko te mo lara ko n se se wa. We just feel that we people must, you know, people must be free. In fact, people must know the as in people must know that their freedom is on the streets. It is not on their with their oppressors. So there are some protests ni Ibadan to pe Makinde funra en support on sponsor against federal government, but now to di pe ele face it directly oni protest o se
2: wo oni bi fanfasa to waye lerin ati awon nans ni igbati nje
1: 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Anybody to ba de mo wa to mo mi dada, I will never involve in any physical confrontation with anybody when it's come to protest.
2: They were your ways, I said, and you.
1: They are my. Emi o laye mi mi o gba yen le se ri mo e wa yi odo grammar le mi gbe dagba so mi o ni
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1: 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You will not tell us how to demand for what is right. So ni ojo Tuesday ati ati iworo ati mokolo latinbo
2: okay roundabout
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1: 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ta ba isoro one on one we have his contact but I don't want there's no relationship
2: together anyimo
1: you understand even though decima to ntele to gba oni se meji lo to fo oni se meje leti mo da decima mo only madam I was also once a student union leader both at the school level and at the national level in Osun
2: okay
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1: 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There kade said to e kan iro boni pa
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1: 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If you don't come mobilize law, be they should. I want to lock power. They should give them proper support, proper backup. Gidi. It is so sad. You mean taban ni shukwe la on lock power. 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
1: 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To know that the priority of the government is not even to look after to go after terrorism terrorists. 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

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Wednesday, June 24, Eagle Loud pass the bazooka. 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

0: Greg Hedre. 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
2: 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A little money, but it's beautiful.
0: It is in.
2: So that book, I'm going to go to the house. I'm going to go to the house. I'm going to go to the house. I'm going to go to
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